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538, need to respond to 808 Market Street, 808 Market Street, or be advised, there's a male driving at a high rate of speed down the roadway in a white pickup truck. While on the phone with the RP, she went outside and was yelling at the male and is threatening to drag him out of the truck. Again, that'll be 808 Market Street.

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1: 10-4.
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0: 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Medic 5, please respond to 1100 Grandview Drive. That'll be Oakmont Manor, room F9. Reference an 82-year-old male, right leg numbness, nausea, vomiting, is hypotensive. Again, that'll be Oakmont Manor, room F9.
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0: 350, the information is in the median to Oakmont Manor Room, S9, represents an 82-year-old male, leg numbness, and hypotensive.
1: 10-4, acknowledge.
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0: 3,000 Block Caroline Road, 3,000 Block Caroline Road. Property card advising a silver four-door small PC driving on both sides of the roadway. 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Safety the vehicle pulled into a driveway. Not able to give them a exact location. 3,000 Block Caroline Road.
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0: This is a portal

Medic 3, do you respond to 398 Desert Boulevard, the Acadian Sierra here, room 4, reference a 74-year-old female, tachycardia, audience. Again, that'll be Acadian Sierra here, room 4.

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0: 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Looks like to Samantha Wells out of Greenup. Driver status is valid. Restrictions none. 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

0: Arkansas. 325.
1: 9798, Edge Patrol in the Oaks, break. I've checked all their buildings up here. It appears there was someone that cut their security chains down, or they not put them back in place. But everything checks in for and secure.
0: 21.

0: Houston, man.
1: Three, three, three, three, three, three, three, three, three, three, three, three, three, three, three, three, three, three, three, three, three, three, three, three, three, three, three, three, three, three, three, three, three, three, three, three, three, three, three, three, three, three, three, three, three, three, three, three, three, three, three, three, three, three, three, three, three, three, three, three, three, three, three, three, three, three, three, three, three, three, three, three, three, three, three, three, three, three, three, three, three, three, three, three, three, three, three, three, three, three, three, three, three, three, three, three, three, three, three, three, three, three, three, three, three, three, three, three, three, three, three, three, three, three, three, three, three, three, three, three, three, three, three, three, three, three, three, three, three, three, three, three, three, three, three, three, three, three, three, three, three, three, three, three, three, three, three, three, three, three, three, three, three, three, three, three, three, three, three, three, three, three, three, three, three, three, three, three, three, three, three, three, three, three, three, three, three, three, three, three, three, three, three, three, three, three, three, three, three

Affirmative. 16, code 10 miles.

0: advised you have the second page to send out for measuring. Medic, do you advise you had a second patient?
1: We have no three patients. They're taking our patient.
0: Running 1-22.
2: Transporting 1 male patient, seems our code 1, 30 miles, 29.2, 29.2.

0: 37 Tesla, I would see him. Yes, sir. Is either one of you close to the cemetery? I just had a gentleman calling down here at the station, said that he's been logged into the cemetery.
1: I am not, but I can head over that way.
0: Yeah, 10-4, if you don't care. He's on his bike. He's right there by the gate. He says he's been waiting at the gate for somebody. He just didn't know how to get out.
2: Was it Belfont Memorial?
0: Yeah, that's affirmative. He said he was at the gate near the high school, but he was going to head towards the front gate.
2: Sample 325, Freedom. 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
1: G orders and we're out from Russell.
0: Oh.
1: Okay.
2: Three. I let the RP know that key holder's in route.
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0: Traffic stop on Kentucky. 04 Lincoln, 76 Zebra. 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
1: 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And 77 4th Street.
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0: Not sure what I got here. Kentucky, Robert William Charles, 836. We'll list it as a DMV for right now.
1: 20 to 50.

0: 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You're 1020?
1: 23, southbound, out past the bridge.

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0: 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Autobot Road here, with help.
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0: Allen Street, Lloyd, 88 Allen Street. Had a 911 hang up call. Tried to call it back, couldn't leave a message, send a text message, they've not answered either. 88 Allen Street.
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0: 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No priors, negative NCIC, negative E warrants to a Jennifer Huff out of Grayson.
1: And where are they stand for here? She's from the pottery shop.
0: 2325.

major swap at 1256, state rep 1, 1256, state rep 1. A prescriptive year-old female, chest pain, does have the engine cardiac heat, and that'll be 1256, state rep 1.

0: 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Yes,
1: I'll be out at 88 Dallas Street, 88 Dallas Street. Turn timer off. It'll be 10 extra minutes.
0: 2349. Mining. On the top half, bottom half, brick.
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0: 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Kentucky, Sam 4, John 848. Sam 4, John 848. Signal 18 vehicle. Hit low leak ballpark. Statement advised to take their activities elsewhere.
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1: Long Street, Halls Court. Another one, break. Gillian Long. 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
0: Kentucky OL, David, 1-6-8-0-8-6-4-8,
1: break. Go
0: ahead. Show that male 10-15 DUI.
1: Copy, 10-15-0-1-3, M and U 10, give me the 47 on.
0: 10-4th Company, Kentucky, Robert, 9, Robert, 8-9-3.
1: Thanks, they bought me oil.

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1: 436.
0: Jacob T. Davis, 2113 Hilton Avenue, Ashland. Motorcycle permit expired. It's on fire at 6626. Has operator's valid. Two priors, barrel with them, controlled by speed of 16 to 25 over 6 points, negative 29. 10-4.
1: .436.
0: Go ahead.
1: That tag show good on the insurance, and can you fax the vehicle registration down the post, please?
0: Word's coming back now, stand by one. Yeah, 47 expired from 31 of 27. And show the insurance, yes.
1: 10-4, if you don't care, fax the post.

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0: 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Can you fax it?
1: 10-4. I faxed it. I'll fax it again.

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A 75-year-old female that's fallen complaining of hip pain. Need advice, she'll be in the little camper there at the residence. 2140 Buzzard Roost Road.

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0: 10. We just weren't seeing nobody inside or outside.
1: I'm trying to take a number there. We did have a code for the door there. You can see a keypad there. You're going to call him for the code.

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0: Major, I know.
1: 8-0-1.
0: Yeah, Panther, I'm inside. I had a gentleman to pull the alarm. 8-1, even to y'all can downgrade to K1. I'm going to get a brief message.
2: Here's one, command. It's just me, Mike. You want us to respond?
0: Yeah, you are on code 4. You are on code 4. I'm getting it reset now. Here's one, dispatch 2, returning back to station. 0540. 0540,
1: dispatch 2,
0: returning back
1: to
0: command.
3: Yeah, go
0: ahead. You want us to come that way, is that in code 4?
3: You got to go ahead and code 14. I'm going to get a reset here.
0: 10-4. 80 is 2, man. 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
1: Go ahead.
0: Yes, sir. This is Pigman Station.
1: Hey, Orm. 0546.
0: 31, all safety stats.
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0: 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No time. Go ahead and show me, please.
1: 10405.
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0: 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I'll be 10. 05. 40 Green, same traffic. 8.
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0: Tavern 39A, Madam Scott Cole, 64-year-old female, died last 100 Workland Avenue, Workland Nursing Rehab, room 39A, Scott Cole.
1: 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Nursing Rehab 39A, Scott Cole.

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1: 13 State Route 7, 79 13 State Route 7, 80 year old male, severe weakness. 79 13 State Route 7.

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5605. 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Her and her husband keep hearing a grown male's voice saying help. They went to the neighbor's house. Everybody's checking 10-4. They keep hearing it. It's 1300 block 27.

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0: 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The neighbor to 1709 Mary Ellen Drive, 1709 Mary Ellen Drive. 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Sounds like she possibly busted the back window out of the residence. 1709 Mary Ellen Drive.
1: 15, copy.
0: RP is going to be at 1709 Maryland Drive. 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

0: 15, I'm on Mary Hill. 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

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I'll get you date of birth here in a second. 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They got a court order, but I mean, they're confirming it.

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0: 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So we're good to be here right now. We'll be back at 98.

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0: 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Corrective lenses, driver status is valid, negative 29.
1: Yeah.

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0: Sending a med unit 2606, Loretta Street, 35-year-old female, has been nausea and vomiting for the last 4 days. 2606, Loretta Street.
1: 10-4, acknowledge.

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Also, never heard anyone screaming. 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

0: 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Can I get PD or fire department over here on Seton Avenue? 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
1: I've got law enforcement around to you.

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0: 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Male subject there just wants to advise someone about a vehicle on the side of the road that he's not going to be able to move till tomorrow when he gets a tire.
1: Four-door sedan.
0: He didn't advise what it was.
1: I'll head that way.
0: 12.2.

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1: Anything?
0: Right.
1: So, for the

An Ohio temp tag and a Kentucky L, and you're ready for Unit 1. Ohio temp, Victor 506832. Victor 506832, break for L. Charles 16831922. Charles 16831922. All I need is if it's valid or not.

0: 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There's no cabs for it, but I'm clear.
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0: He's 65. I just talked to him on the phone. Everything's good.
1: 10-4, thank you. 1249.
0: Also, I've already contacted 903. She's aware.
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0: 201 Eaton Street, 201 Eaton Street, and the residential fire alarm showing front door. Negative contact, keep it. 201 Eaton Street.
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1: Got it.
0: Marmalite Road, in the race from northbound on 23, ATL on the tan GMC Sierra that's driving erratically over up to 80 miles an hour, passing subjects on the shoulder of the road. 23 northbound, passing Marmalite Road.
1: Stay with the Jeep Sierra.
0: That's Road of Boston 47 of Victor 6, Henry 083.

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0: 47 comes back to Zachary Miller, shown expires on 4/30/27 on a 2006 GMC New Sierra pickup, tan and color, shall verify proof, NSR.
1: What year was that, Grant?
0: 2006.
1: I believe it just passed Family Dollar here on 2030.

0: News Sam here. What was the actual complaint on his driving?
1: Speeding roughly 80 miles an hour, passing other vehicles on the shoulder of the highway.
0: 10-4, I got other vehicles pointing at him. I'll follow him here, see what he does.

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1: I'm going to go ahead and make traffic stopped on this subject here at 23 right here by Fairchild's call up. Referenced improper equipment.
0: 7.
1: Tag numbers, Kentucky, looks like Victor 6, Henry 083. Victor 6, Henry 083.
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0: 437
1: Can I? 37 Can I, Craig?
0: Okay.
1: I've got 31 and 43 out at Lowe's. Reference to theft. Subject for trespass. They're wanting to trespass.
0: Yeah.
1: Copy in.

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0: 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Reference to an 84-year-old female. Face pain all over, pain in her back, crying, pain in her head, shaking, weakness. 109 on Fairground 1.
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1: Tagged the vehicle in 48 hours from removal to the towed. We're clear.
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3143. I'm gonna go to the Hobby Lobby and see if it's over there, maybe.

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0: Drive, Oklahoma Manor, room 87B, it's a boy, 64-year-old female, the grab lab, weekend. 1200 Grand Drive, Oklahoma Manor, room 87B, it's a boy.
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Be at the backstage down in the parking lot area.

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1: 1451.

Roswell 43. I'll be clear here, be back around close. I'll call you. This is Fishing in a little bit.

0: for 30.
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0: Mr. Zachary Hightower has been trespassing Lowe's. I'm 98 from the star.
1: 1453.
0: If you would, add his name to their list, please.
1: Fifty-three.

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0: think so. That thing not around here, but I had to ask for it.
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1: Go ahead, boy.

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1: A female's been trespassed. 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Roughly against B98. If you don't care, in fact, what you have to post, please follow up with the report.
0: B98.

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1: Correct.
0: Response no, not on file. Damn.

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0: Over 43. Please respond to 1000 Patriot Boulevard, Elite Marco. In reference to a welfare check, or a call came in from an employee. He advised his co-worker to stay in the bathroom for about 45 minutes, and she has recently started new medications. Want somebody to come check her out and make sure she's okay. Again, that'll be 1000 Patriot Boulevard.
1: Tim.
0: 1649, break.
1: Go ahead.
0: You want me to start making it that way?
1: Let me get up there so that I make contact. I'll advise here shortly. Close.
0: 1649.

0: Golden 40.
1: Go ahead.
0: 43, code 4, RP just called back, 5. Female's now came out of the bathroom and no longer needs a welfare check.
1: And 4, you can go ahead and show me out. I'm already pulling on one.
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